both with streets of shame, both dirty, both mean. Yes, and the dream was just the same. And I dreamed your dream for you, and now your dream is real.

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Sein schon heute. Max Neo, neu, frisch, anders. Don't give a fuck about your life, love.

Neo. Der etwas andere Sound. 27, life is Armageddon. I've got clinical depression, cause my mind's in it.

considered for a long time, for a very long time, if we should release this information, as we get strayed, that it will cause panic and agony for those who dare to believe. We're deeply saddened that we're not able to give you any further information, so please just accept this conclusion. But you have never been interested in the truth, and you have never asked for details, never questioned anything, always accepted everything without a word of protest, so we think

will be no heaven waiting for you, and we are so sorry about that. But you don't have to fear hell, so you see, every disadvantage bears advantage. And be pleased, as this is the first time that the whole world is equal. But there's no difference, as this affects everyone, really everyone. No matter what race, no matter what social prestige, no matter if you're poor or rich, healthy or sick, good or bad, everyone. Isn't that incredible?

off. Who do you see when the mask comes off? With your red wine teeth and your smoker's cough. Suzanne, I'm sure you've had enough. But you never cared for what I had to say. Now you go sleeping all through the day. Please don't dream your life away, Suzanne. Would you help me to understand, Suzanne? Is it everything you wanted?